go beyond clicks and impressions, showing you exactly who saw your ad by name and address. We build solutions that fit more than 4,000 businesses that partner with us every month. 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
12: For years, we've been talking about both the positive and negative effects of being on social media. And I would say, by and large, for older adults, social media is net positive. Not all positive, but net positive. Helps them keep in touch with friends and stay social. But for younger people, social media use, especially heavy use, tends to be net negative. In fact, according to this year's World Happiness Report, youth who use social media more than 5 hours a day reported a lower level of well-being. And researchers who study this sort of thing found that many teens wish these platforms didn't even exist, and yet they can't seem to stop using them. Experts we talked to largely suggested two things. Ideally, along with your friend group, take some time offline. Also, try to recurate your algorithm, so it shows you posts that'll make you feel good. I'm Dr. Sanjay Gupta, helping you live a better life.
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15: What's happening? Thanks for joining us. It is hour number 4 of Sports Night, your late night version. It's either Saturday night or Sunday morning, depending on where you are. And we are going to go out the lines because hit a nerve with this gambling story, this Terry Thompson gambling story out of Philadelphia where Bryce Harper does the video. But that's not the big story. The guy gambled $18.5 million, lost $2.5 million, is suing FanDuel.

0: Westwood One Sports Night. Pete Souza with you. Starting things off, I'm in the DFW area. We got my man Will Dalton somewhere in North Carolina. Will, where exactly are you in North Carolina, in the Carolinas?
1: Yeah, man. Good to be here. So I'm located in Greensboro, North Carolina. They call it the Triad area, if anybody's ever been out that way. So I'm like maybe I'm in an interesting spot. I'm like an hour or so right in the middle between Raleigh one way, Charlotte the other way. So I'm just kind of in the middle of everything. It's a good spot to be.
0: They call it the gate, baby.
1: Gate City.

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Of course, you can also find us on your local radio affiliates if you're cruising around in your car at this early hour of the morning, maybe even an overnight if you're in L.A. around 4 a.m., 6 a.m. Central, where I am, and 7 a.m. Eastern Time, where my man Will Dalton is. And we've been talking a little bit this morning about LeBron James, what his next destination will be, why it should be there. I feel like he should go play in Philadelphia. I think if he could get four rings with four different teams, five overall, and maybe another one after that if he feels good about it, now we're really talking about chipping away at Michael Jordan's legacy and carving out his own bust as the GOAT. Can King James do that? Can he find another team to continue to win titles with? Michael Jordan has six. He's got five. But MJ has domination. LeBron has length, right? A history. 41 years old, he's still playing. So tell us what you think about that. I think he should play for the Sixers. I think if he wins a title with the Sixers, that's about as big as it gets. And I think we got a whole other conversation going. Chime in, tell us what you think. By the way, WNBA Twitter is off the chain. Apparently a woman named Justine Pistow, forgive me for my pronunciation. So she was on the Indiana Fever, and I guess the Fever never used her. Okay?

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1: Westwood One Sports, Kay Constable, PJ Glasser here. Wimbledon, close to being wrapped up. Sinners up two sets. We're tied three games apiece in the final. Well, what could potentially be the final set.
2: He won it. I think you're on a delay or something, Kate.
1: Am I behind?
2: Yeah.
1: Okay.
2: He won.
1: Oh my gosh, I'm looking at my screen.